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0: Når resten af Sydfyn sover, er det godt, at vi har hinandens selskab. 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
1: I look up from the ground to see your sad and teary eyes. 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